0: From the MyBulkleyLakesNow.com newsroom, this is Moose News.
1: I'm Darren Bain. Manufacturers in BC's food and beverage sector are calling on the government for what they call practical solutions. Solutions to issues including lower consumer spending, uncertainty around trade with the U.S., and higher raw material costs. The Food and Beverage Association says most companies are not able to pass on rising costs to retailers and end customers, leading to thinner profit margins. It's warning of possible factory closures and a loss of output in the sector. There was a massive protest march in downtown Vancouver Saturday against proposed AI data centers in BC. Demonstrators pointing to concerns over energy use, water consumption, and the future impact of AI in the province. Some are concerned about AI's potential impact on the job market. Some argued that the data centers could place added strain on BC's power grid and water supply while taking up valuable urban land. Premier David Eby met with Prime Minister Mark Carney on Tuesday to talk about federal support for major projects in BC. Our provincial reporter Emily Joveski has that story and more in her weekly report from the BC Legislature.
2: Premier David Eby shared Tuesday what he hoped to get out of his meeting with Prime Minister Mark Carney.
3: It's a fair share for British Columbia of federal investment that the Prime Minister is committed to for this country, and a fair share of federal enthusiasm for the projects that we're bringing forward.
2: It came after Ottawa and Alberta announced an agreement marking another step forward for Alberta's bid for a new pipeline to BC's coast. The Supreme Court of Canada has agreed to hear BC's challenge of a ruling related to mineral rights in DRIPA. BC says the December ruling leaves it vulnerable to legal challenges over DRIPA. Attorney General Nikki Sharma isn't ruling out possible amendments to the reconciliation law.
4: We're having discussions on solutions that have a range of possible outcomes, whether it's legislative or not.
2: And voting begins this week in the BC Conservative leadership race. The party will announce a new leader to replace John Rustad on May 30th. And that's your weekly wrap-up from the BC Legislature. For Vista News, I'm Emily Joveski in Victoria.
1: There could be some help coming to deal with Canada's stark increase in hate crimes. Word is that Ottawa's proposed hate crime bill would create a specific hate crime offense for those motivated by hatred. Stephen Camp, a former police officer now with the Organization for the Prevention of Violence, suggests this will lead to better investigations and prosecutions. The Liberals introduced Bill C-9 to deal with a rising number of hate crimes, especially those involving anti-Semitism and Islamophobia. Get daily and weekly news alerts directly to your inbox by signing up at MyBulkleyLakesNow.com.
0: The Moose. This is the Bulkley Valley and Lake's biggest variety.
5: It's when the demons hide. It's when the demons hide.
6: Everybody wants to rule the world.
0: The Moose.
5: I'm not listening when you say.
6: Silent, that's alright. All right, all right.
0: The Moose. The Bulkley Valley and Lake's biggest variety. Now.

second floor. Hardware, children's wear, ladies' lingerie. Oh, good morning, Mr. Tyler. Going down?

0: The Bulkley Valley and Lake's biggest variety, the Moose.
1: In 1974, six local First Nations came together to form the Burns Lake Native Development Corporation, which exists to enhance the economic well-being of the Aboriginal people of Northern British Columbia's Lakes District. Utilizing services which includes business plan,

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driving on the freeway. Turn that chick to make a little leeway. Beat that Nick, but not the way that we play. 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Bloodbath. Ribcage.

0: The Bubbly Valley and Lake's biggest variety, the Moose.
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1: The Moose promises the Bulkley Valley and Lake's biggest variety.

0: So they say you should be topical when you're on the radio. Talk about what's current. So let's talk about Breaking Bad. What's happening? It's Kenny. Breaking Bad, the television show. Okay, here's the truth. Last night, we're out for dinner with some friends. I have a buddy that's never watched that show, and I was just, you got it. What are you talking about? Are you crazy? You've never watched Breaking Bad? And my wife said, you cannot be that guy. You can't rag on your friends because they don't like the same TV shows as you. Don't be that guy, she says. And we're all laughing about it. But honestly, well, Tommy's on the phone. You ever run into anybody in the wild that's never watched Breaking Bad?
1: Oh, yeah. Just the other day, actually, I was at a party and I was talking to a fellow. And what? You never watched Breaking Bad? Come on, man. You know, best show ever. And the way it ended, the music in the show was fantastic, right? Big variety of music. I mean, I love music. That's why I listen to your station. And
0: nice.
1: I just loved the music. And the last song at the very last episode.
0: Baby Blue.
1: Couldn't be better, man.
0: Yeah.
1: It was just fantastic. Anyway, that's my 2 cents worth.
0: Awesome, buddy.
1: Okay. Thanks, Kenny.
0: Thank you. Appreciate it. So what's the show that you just pester your friends to watch? Mine's Seinfeld. I have a few friends that don't watch Seinfeld, and I argue with them all the time. Like, what are you doing to me? Watch that show. It's great.
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0: 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Today, we're trying to help out our buddy East Coast Mark. Now, normally, East Coast Mark leaves us these funny messages. We have to beep out lots of swear words. But this message, he was kind of bummed out. He has been on dating apps. And he was in a nice conversation. And then the person he was chatting with ghosted him. They were supposed to go for coffee and then ghosted him. So it's like, what do I got to do? So we're taking it to the streets, I guess. Trent's on the phone here. Are you on those dating apps?
1: I mean, if I was, my wife would be very mad.
0: There he is. Do you have any suggestion for anybody that's building an online dating profile?
1: Yeah, use your actual name. Because I did a dating app once, and we were told to use, like, usernames, like, you know, Fun Lover 88, or, you know, Dog Walker 62, you know. And I met someone, and, you know, we were hitting it off real good, and we decided to meet up, and it turns out it's my cousin. So,
0: Okay, use your
1: real name.
0: Okay. Good advice. What advice do you have for East Coast Mark? Let us know. The main thing that's coming in for most people is consistency. Be a nice person. Consistency on the dating apps. 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

promises the Buckley Valley and Lake's biggest variety. Variety of epic proportions. The Buckley Valley and Lake's biggest variety is on the moose.

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0: reason to love British Columbia. 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

Tickets to the Brand Van concert happening this Monday night at the Pacific Palisades. 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
1: Frank! 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
0: Do you want to salsa?
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1: It's mine. 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
1: 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I'm hot blooded. 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
0: The Buckley Valley and Lakes biggest variety is on the moose.

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1: I'm Darren Bain. Manufacturers in BC's food and beverage sector are calling on the government for what they call practical solutions. Solutions to issues including lower consumer spending, uncertainty around trade with the U.S., and higher raw material costs. The Food and Beverage Association says most companies are not able to pass on rising costs to retailers and end consumers, leading to thinner profit margins. It's warning of possible factory closures and a loss of output in the sector. There was a massive protest march in downtown Vancouver Saturday against proposed AI data centers in BC. Demonstrators pointing to concerns over energy use, water consumption, and the future impact of AI in the province. Some are concerned about AI's potential impact on the job market. Some argued that the data centers could place added strain on BC's power grid and water supply while taking up valuable urban land. There could be some help coming to deal with Canada's stark increase in hate crimes. Word is Ottawa's proposed hate crime bill would create a specific hate crime offense for those motivated by hatred. Stephen Camp, a former police officer now with the Organization for the Prevention of Violence, suggests this will lead to better investigations and prosecutions. The Liberals introduced Bill C-9 to deal with a rising number of hate crimes, especially those involving anti-Semitism and Islamophobia. Canada recorded a sharp drop in the arrival of new international students and temporary workers in the first 3 months of the year. This as Ottawa's tighter visa rules and permit caps continue to bring down the numbers. 11,195 new international students arrived in the country between January and March, down 76% from the same time last year. The number of temporary foreign workers during that period was down 60%. As roadside work increases, Road Safety at Work is reminding drivers to stay alert to help protect workers. This is part of the province-wide roadside safety campaign to reduce common factors of distracted driving that put roadside workers at serious risk of being struck. Spokesperson Trace Akers says speed should also be top of mind as it protects workers and drivers.
2: In many construction sites, there will be a specified construction speed limit, and drivers need to slow down to obey that speed limit. They may be passing a roadside construction site where there's a lot of moving equipment, where there might be soft shoulders or uneven pavement.
1: Akers says when coming across flashing lights, drivers should move over and slow down to 70 kilometers an hour in 80 or higher zones and down to 40 in zones under 80. And voting began Saturday for members of the BC Conservative Party to choose a new leader. Five candidates are in the race to take over for interim leader Trevor Halford, who's been in place since December when John Rustad resigned. Ian Black, Caroline Elliott, Carrie Lynn Findlay, Peter Miliband, and Yuri Fulmer are all on the ballot, a winner to be announced at a leadership convention on May 30th. Get daily and weekly news alerts directly to your inbox by signing up at MyBulkleyLakesNow.com.
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3: Good morning, it's Matt here with you. The morning drive is looking significantly the same as last week. It's still the one thing just to the east of Topley that we got for road work. It's the road maintenance work that's single lane alternating, and it's 6 kilometers to the east of Topley. That is also only a 3 kilometer stretch, so it's nothing crazy, but that is all we got for road work at the moment. Of course, we'll take a look over the course of the day, but if you see anything else on the roads worth noting, you can give me a call, 250-847-2277. But now we can jump on into the weather, and it is looking significantly rainy and maybe even thundery. I know that's not a term, but thunderstorms are in the forecast, especially for Burns Lake and Houston a little bit later in the day, and we got kind of rain throughout the entirety of the day. It's just going to be a rainy gray day for us, so cloudy, showers, and colder temperatures. Looking to get as warm as 10 degrees, though, which should be pretty nice, but as of right now, it's not super warm. 5 degrees in Smithers, 6 in Burns Lake, and then 7 in Houston.
0: The Moose promises the Lovely Valley and Lake's biggest variety.
4: Don't believe me, just watch.
0: The Moose.
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0: Variety of epic proportions.
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0: The Moose.
4: Come on.
0: Valley and Lakes Biggest Variety is on the Moose.

There's 5440. Nice to love you here on the Moose. Morning, it's Matt here with you. Happy Monday, and it's 6:14. We are just getting things rocking and rolling, of course, on this Monday morning, and we're getting our parade rained on a little bit, and I mean that in the most literal sense imaginable, because it's raining. So we'll talk about that and the rain we got over the weekend a little bit after the next couple of songs. Up first, Dua Lipa with Houdini. It's here on the Moose.

0: Here's Matchbox 20 with 3 a.m. It's right here on the Moose. Morning, it's Matt here with you. And of course, with the showers that we've got right now. It's a rainy day today. There are the trenches on some of the highways too. Well, Highway 16 at least, in which the water's starting to pool a little bit. So you make a bit of a splash. Like, actually, as a matter of fact, I guess we could kind of have this as part of the roads and weather update. But there is like a big puddle at the bottom of the hill when you're coming down towards the bridge over the Bulkley River coming into Smithers from the east. So, I mean, if you want a free car wash, drive through that thing a couple of times, you'd probably be all right. But that is the signs of the rain. And the rain came over the weekend, too, and totally changed the vibe of the weekend. Like, I know there was a bunch of outdoor stuff planned. So a lot of camping probably had to get shuffled around unless you were just camping in the mud. And barbecues were slightly out of the question. Unless you like the flavor of rain, then it's probably okay. But at the end of it, I like to think that this weekend was nice. It was kind of relaxing. Nice little rainy weekend. Maybe made you want to stay inside and do a little bit less of anything over the course of the weekend. Or if you still had to get stuff done, that's when it gets a little unfortunate at the very least. But how did you enjoy the rainy weekend? You can let me know on the Facebook page. It's the Moose BVLD.
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0: It is 6:23 here on the Moose. Morning, Matt here with you, and we got two more songs coming your way. Well, I mean, more than that over the course of the morning, but in particular, at this very moment, two songs. And then the newscast. So we'll jump into it with Pink. Here's Try, here on the Moose.

0: Saturday for members of the BC Conservative Party to choose a new leader. Five candidates are in the race to take over for interim leader Trevor Halford, who's been in place since December when John Rustad resigned. Ian Black, Caroline Elliott, Carrie Lynn Findlay, Peter Miliband, and Yuri Fulmer are all on the ballot, a winner to be announced at a leadership convention on May 30th. Get daily and weekly news alerts directly to your inbox by signing up at mybulkleylakesnow.com.
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2: Good morning, it's Matt here with you. The morning drive is looking still the same. We just got that little bit of road work to look out for to the east of Topley. It's like 6 kilometers to the east, and that's just about it. Single lane alternating. And then we can jump into the weather, which is also pretty straightforward because we're just going to see a lot of rain and pretty much all day. It certainly is a gray day and a rainy day for us in the BVLD. And that is going to continue. And then we might even see some thunderstorms, actually, in Burns Lake and Houston a little bit later in the day as well. So we'll see what happens with that. But what about in the meanwhile? We'll just look at our current temps, which are still the same. 5 degrees in Smithers, 6 in Burns Lake, and then 7 in Houston.

0: There's Honeymoon Suite. Love changes everything, and it's right here on the Moose. Morning, it's Matt here with you, and we were talking about the rainy weekend that we had, which, I mean, is kind of getting overshadowed by today, like, just with what is still in the forecast and what we've gotten so far. Like, it hasn't been, like, a crazy amount of rain, but just what's forecasted for most of today, it's looking pretty rainy. But honestly, after all this dry weather that we've had lately, it's kind of fantastic. And maybe not ideal for it to all fall on the weekend, but you know what? We're definitely going to be noticing the difference in the greenery pretty quickly here. And plus, a rainy day, somehow, I don't know how this works, but it always makes the warm drinks taste better. I don't know why. Science can't explain it, but it's a matter of fact.
1: Smithers, Houston, and Burns Lake. This is the Bulkley Valley and Lake's biggest variety. The Moose.
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0: It's 6:45 here on the Moose. Morning, Matt here with you. Happy Monday to those celebrating. It should be all of us. We love Mondays, don't we? All right, well, that's besides the point. We got more music here. It's you too, the Angel of Harlem. That's right here on the Moose.

0: There's Rod Stewart, Rhythm of My Heart, right here on the Moose. Morning, it's Matt here with you, and the rain over this weekend. At the end of the day, it really wasn't like that big of a deal, right? Like, of course, it could have messed up some of your plans, maybe, or if you were trying to do something outdoors that requires no water, and it probably wasn't the best time for you. However, just think of it this way. The nature benefited significantly. It watered all the plants for us beautifully, and then we also got, like, free car washes if you park outside. It did a little bit of a good job of cleaning up some of the cars, and do you know what else it cleaned? The roads. The first time, probably this spring, I guess we can call it, ever since winter ended, for the first time, I didn't have just a massive dust cloud following me up the dirt road when I was leaving for work this morning. It was beautiful. And then same goes for most of the roads, too. They're actually kind of clean now from all this rain. So maybe we have to be thankful for the rain instead of like, I ruined my weekend. Nope, it made your weekend better, objectively.
1: 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This is the Moose.
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That's Santana with Hold On. And it's right here on the Moose. Morning, Matt here with you. It is 7:15. Still Monday. It's still a little rainy here in the BVLD. And maybe we need some kind of way to cure our boredom from being locked up all weekend with all this rain. Maybe. So we'll talk about that. Two songs from now. And Hoobastank's up first with The Reason. It's right here on the Moose.

0: There's Blue Rodeo. Hasn't hit me yet. Right here on the Moose. Morning, it's Matt here with you. And of course, when rainy days come along, we need a rainy day fund. Well, not necessarily like an actual, like, you know, pile of money that you're saving for a legitimate rainy day, because that's absurd. It's for something else. It's the ideas that you have of things to do to keep yourself entertained, especially if you do end up having to be cooped inside, like you can't go out and do nothing. So you kind of got to get a little bit creative. Some people like to lean into the movies, of course. Gaming is personally what I'd like to do for any rainy day. It's a good one. Baking can also be lots of fun. Or even just doing some cleaning, that type of thing, right? So what is it for you? What do you like to do to cure your rainy day boredom? If you got a suggestion or a solution, you can let us know on the Facebook page. It's the Moose BVLD.
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0: Canada recorded a sharp drop in the arrival of new international students and temporary workers in the first 3 months of the year. This as Ottawa's tighter visa rules and permit caps continue to bring down the numbers. 11,195 new international students arrived in the country between January and March, down 76% from the same time last year. The number of temporary foreign workers during that period was down 60%. As roadside work increases, road safety at work is reminding drivers to stay alert to help protect workers. This is part of the province-wide roadside safety campaign to reduce common factors of distracted driving that put roadside workers at serious risk of being struck. Spokesperson Trace Akers says speed should also be top of mind as it protects workers and drivers.
1: In many construction sites, there will be a specified construction speed limit, and drivers need to slow down to obey that speed limit. They may be passing a roadside construction site where there's a lot of moving equipment, where there might be soft shoulders or uneven pavement.
0: Akers says when coming across flashing lights, drivers should move over and slow down to 70 kilometers an hour in 80 or higher zones and down to 40 in zones under 80. And voting began Saturday for members of the BC Conservative Party to choose a new leader. Five candidates are in the race to take over for interim leader Trevor Halford, who's been in place since December when John Rustad resigned. Ian Black, Caroline Elliott, Carrie Lynn Findlay, Peter Miliband, and Yuri Fulmer are all on the ballot, a winner to be announced at a leadership convention on May 30th. Get daily and weekly news alerts directly to your inbox by signing up at mybulkleylakesnow.com.
2: News, roads, and weather.
3: Good morning, it's Matt here with you. The morning drive is looking still the same. We do, in fact, still have our one little bit of road work just to the east of Topley. It's 6 kilometers to the east, and it's single lane alternating, just straight up road work. That's all it is. So keep an eye out for that little 3 kilometer stretch of road work, and then we can take a look at the weather. And what's it doing? Still the same. About 10 degrees to be our daytime high today. Cloudy and rainy for majority of today. And we do still have some potential thunderstorms in the forecast for a little bit later today. It's kind of looking at around the noon hour for Houston and Burns Lake. We might be seeing it. And then a tad later in the day for Smithers. So we'll see what happens with that storm. Potential that we'll be getting it sooner than later, but also maybe later than sooner. Who knows? So, apart from the current temp still being the same, that's all we got. It's 5 degrees right now in Smithers, 6 in Burns Lake, and 7 in Houston.
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0: There's David Bowie with Modern Love, and it's right here on the Moose. Morning, it's Matt here with you, and we have been talking the cures to boredom on a rainy day. Kind of like today, but also over the weekend, too. Maybe this is something that you've already had to pull out of your tool bag because you needed something to do to not be bored. And well, for the most part, at least so far from some of the answers we're getting on the Facebook page, it's the Moose BVLD. If you don't want to answer the question for what's your rainy day boredom cure, seems like all of us are just relaxing, either playing some video games, watching something with a handful of popcorn, or just kind of browsing social media. Productive? No. Fun? Maybe. It depends if it's actually like a good movie or if what you're seeing on Facebook's good, but hey, you know what? You get to do whatever you like. And if it does entertain you, that's all that matters. So what does entertain you? You can still let us know on the Facebook page, The Moose BVLD, what is your rainy day boredom cure?
1: Spring, otherwise known as pothole rebirth season. Yay!
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0: It's 7:47 now here on the Moose. Happy Monday and good morning to ya. We've got more music to get through, so we're just going to jump right on into it. It's Nick Kershaw with Wouldn't It Be Good, and it's right here on the Moose.

0: There's Brian Adams. The only thing that looks good on me is you. And it's right here on the Moose. Morning, it's Matt here with you. And we've been talking about the rain. And well, it's not going anywhere, so this is kind of still a little bit pertinent. But things to do to just cure boredom. Like if you were planning on doing something outside, typically you do things outdoors. It's a little harder to do when it's raining. Of course, it's not impossible, but maybe just a little bit more uncomfortable. But the other factor that kind of went into this weekend, at least personally, that I experienced, it was cold. Like, it wasn't very warm at all. Like, for the last, month here, when it's been warm, I've had my window open. I had it open yesterday, and I was sitting there shivering. It was kind of ridiculous. So, maybe with it being a little chilly and quite rainy, we do need to come up with some more creative ideas to keep ourselves entertained. So we do have a little bit more time over the course of today, and it's going to keep raining and maybe even thunderstorm later today. So if you got any suggestions, fire them away on the Facebook page. It's the Moose BVLD.
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0: Oh my goodness, it's 7:57 here on this Monday morning on the Moose. And one more song for you. Here's April Wine, also here on the Moose.

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1: I'm Darren Bain. Manufacturers in BC's food and beverage sector are calling on the government for what they call practical solutions. Solutions to issues including lower consumer spending, uncertainty around trade with the U.S., and higher raw material costs. The Food and Beverage Association says most companies are not able to pass on rising costs to retailers and end consumers, leading to thinner profit margins. It's warning of possible factory closures and a loss of output in the sector. There was a massive protest march in downtown Vancouver Saturday against proposed AI data centers in BC. Demonstrators pointing to concerns over energy use, water consumption, and the future impact of AI in the province. Some are concerned about AI's potential impact on the job market. Some argued that the data centers could place added strain on BC's power grid and water supply while taking up valuable urban land. There could be some help coming to deal with Canada's stark increase in hate crimes. Word is Ottawa's proposed hate crime bill would create a specific hate crime offense for those motivated by hatred. Stephen Camp, a former police officer now with the Organization for the Prevention of Violence, suggests this will lead to better investigations and prosecutions. The Liberals introduced Bill C-9 to deal with a rising number of hate crimes, especially those involving anti-Semitism and Islamophobia. Canada recorded a sharp drop in the arrival of new international students and temporary workers in the first 3 months of the year. This as Ottawa's tighter visa rules and permit caps continue to bring down the numbers. 11,195 new international students arrived in the country between January and March, down 76% from the same time last year. The number of temporary foreign workers during that period was down 60%. As roadside work increases, road safety at work is reminding drivers to stay alert to help protect workers. This is part of the province-wide roadside safety campaign to reduce common factors of distracted driving that put roadside workers at serious risk of being struck. Spokesperson Trace Akers says speed should also be top of mind as it protects workers and drivers.
2: In many construction sites, there will be a specified construction speed limit, and drivers need to slow down to obey that speed limit. They may be passing a roadside construction site where there's a lot of moving equipment, where there might be soft shoulders or uneven pavement.
1: Akers says when coming across flashing lights, drivers should move over and slow down to 70 kilometers an hour in 80 or higher zones and down to 40 in zones under 80. And voting began Saturday for members of the BC Conservative Party to choose a new leader. Five candidates are in the race to take over for interim leader Trevor Halford, who's been in place since December when John Rustad resigned. Ian Black, Caroline Elliott, Carrie Lynn Findlay, Peter Miliband, and Yuri Fulmer are all on the ballot, a winner to be announced at a leadership convention on May 30th. Get daily and weekly news alerts directly to your inbox by signing up at MyBulkleyLakesNow.com.
0: Moose roads and weather.
3: Good morning, it's Matt here with you, and the morning drive is still looking pretty good. We mainly only have one thing in the BVLD to look out for, and that is some road maintenance work going on to the east of Topley. It's about 6 kilometers east in single lane alternating, so keep an eye out for that. But then that's kind of all she wrote. Let's jump into the weather. Still looking at 11 degrees to be our daytime high today, and still going to be cloudy with some showers throughout the day as well. And then we do still have those potential thunderstorms in the forecast for Houston and for Burns Lake. Still not seeing anything about it for Smithers. However, we'll wait and see what happens. I bet you if one of us are getting it, we're all getting it. So we'll see how that shakes down. But at least the current temps changed it a little bit for us. So now we got 6 degrees in Smithers, 7 in Burns Lake, and 7 in Houston.
0: The Moose. This is the Buckley Valley and Lake's biggest variety.

That is the Bare Naked Ladies, the old apartment. That's right here on the Moose. Morning, it's Matt here with you. It is 12 minutes past 8 o'clock. We're making decent time, getting through our Monday, kicking off this week, hey? Towards the end of May. It's going to be June. Like, really soon, which is kind of a ridiculous thing to say. Isn't that weird? Like, we're already halfway through 2026, just about anyway. That's insane. All right, well, we can have the existential dread kick in afterwards, but we got more music coming up. It's Benson Boone with Beautiful Things, and it's right here on the Moose.

0: There's Faith Hill with Breathe right here on the Moose. Morning, it's Matt here with you. And lots of people have pet peeves, right? They're just like different things every now and again. But of course, because it's so sporadic and it varies so much, is there a pet peeve that everyone can kind of agree on? Personally, I think there is. And it only affects people who drive. And it's the parking spot bandit, is what we could really call it. A few things create that instant and silent rage faster than somebody taking your parking spot that you're clearly waiting for. Or if people know it's like, oh yeah, that's where Matt parks, that's his spot at the station, and then somebody else parks there, livid. Just immediate anger. So anyway, especially those situations where you're like kind of doing that little dance, you know, you're both driving, and then maybe you think, oh, is that guy going to try to take the spot? Like, if you're both waiting, that's when it's worse, I think. You have your signal on, you got it all lined up perfectly, ready to go, and then just because the other guy's coming the other direction, he swoops in, takes your spot. There's nothing you can do about it. That is the worst, apart from just, you know, mean mugging the guy. It's typically what I'd do. I just look at them with a silly face or something. I usually do that anytime someone cuts me off or anything. I'll just look at them like they're crazy.
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0: It's 8:22 here on the Moose. Morning, it's Matt here with you, and we got more tunes coming your way. Another newscast coming up as well, but that is two songs from now, so we'll just get right on into it. It's Bruno Mars with Marry You, and it's right here on the Moose.

0: Live from the MyBulkleyLakesNow.com newsroom, this is Moose News.
1: I'm Darren Bain. Manufacturers in BC's food and beverage sector are calling on the government for what they call practical solutions. Solutions to issues including lower consumer spending, uncertainty around trade with the U.S., and higher raw material costs. The Food and Beverage Association says most companies are not able to pass on rising costs to retailers and end consumers, leading to thinner profit margins. It's warning of possible factory closures and a loss of output in the sector. There was a massive protest march in downtown Vancouver Saturday against proposed AI data centers in BC. Demonstrators pointing to concerns over energy use, water consumption, and the future impact of AI in the province. Some are concerned about AI's potential impact on the job market. Some argued that the data centers could place added strain on BC's power grid and water supply while taking up valuable urban land. There could be some help coming to deal with Canada's stark increase in hate crimes. Word is Ottawa's proposed hate crime bill would create a specific hate crime offense for those motivated by hatred. Stephen Camp, a former police officer now with the Organization for the Prevention of Violence, suggests this will lead to better investigations and prosecutions. The Liberals introduced Bill C-9 to deal with a rising number of hate crimes, especially those involving anti-Semitism and Islamophobia. Canada recorded a sharp drop in the arrival of new international students and temporary workers in the first 3 months of the year. This as Ottawa's tighter visa rules and permit caps continue to bring down the numbers. 11,195 new international students arrived in the country between January and March, down 76% from the same time last year. The number of temporary foreign workers during that period was down 60%. As roadside work increases, road safety at work is reminding drivers to stay alert to help protect workers. This is part of the province-wide roadside safety campaign to reduce common factors of distracted driving that put roadside workers at serious risk of being struck. Spokesperson Trace Akers says speed should also be top of mind as it protects workers and drivers.
2: In many construction sites, there will be a specified construction speed limit, and drivers need to slow down to obey that speed limit. They may be passing a roadside construction site where there's a lot of moving equipment, where there might be soft shoulders or uneven pavement.
1: Akers says when coming across flashing lights, drivers should move over and slow down to 70 kilometers an hour in 80 or higher zones and down to 40 in zones under 80. And voting began Saturday for members of the BC Conservative Party to choose a new leader. Five candidates are in the race to take over for interim leader Trevor Halford, who's been in place since December when John Rustad resigned. Ian Black, Caroline Elliott, Carrie Lynn Findlay, Peter Milibar, and Yuri Fulmer are all on the ballot, a winner to be announced at a leadership convention on May 30th. Get daily and weekly news alerts directly to your inbox by signing up at MyBulkleyLakesNow.com.
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3: Good morning, it's Matt here with you, and the morning drive is looking still the same. We do, in fact, still have our one little bit of road work just to the east of Topley. It's 6 kilometers to the east, and it's single lane alternating, just straight up road work. That's all it is. So keep an eye out for that little 3 kilometer stretch of road work, and then we can take a look at the weather. And what's it doing? Still the same. About 10 degrees to be our daytime high today. Cloudy and rainy for majority of today. And we do still have some potential thunderstorms in the forecast for a little bit later today. It's kind of looking at around the noon hour for Houston and Burns Lake. We might be seeing it. And then a tad later in the day for Smithers. So we'll see what happens with that storm. Potential that we'll be getting it sooner than later, but also maybe later than sooner. Who knows? So, apart from the current temp still being the same, that's all we got. It's 5 degrees right now in Smithers, 6 in Burns Lake, and 7 in Houston.

0: There's Rockin' Hyde.
1: I will.
0: And it's here on the Moose. Morning, it's Matt here with you, and we are talking about what you do when somebody steals your parking spot. Whether that's you're waiting for it, or it's just like a designated spot. Like, that's where you park pretty well all the time. And, well, somebody else is there. What are they doing? Everybody really does react differently to this, which it can lead to absolute comedic gold. I've seen it firsthand. But some people will let it go, too. That's kind of the better thing to do. Other people will spend the next 15 minutes just internally replaying the injustice in their head and just making the whole situation worse. Like, that's the worst way to handle this type of thing. And then the person who took the spot, meanwhile, while you're seething in anger, they're just sitting there like, okay, I got my car parked. This is great. What a good spot. What a wonderful day. And you're just losing your mind behind them. There's just something poetic about that.
2: The biggest variety from Burns Lake to Houston and all the puddles in between. The Bulkley Valley and Lake's biggest variety is on the Moose.
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0: It's 8:45 here on the Moose. Morning. Matt here with you. We got another couple songs to, well, grace your ears, I guess. That's a good way to say it. But followed by those two songs, it's going to be some Community Corner. We're going to hear of another activity going down in the community. And then, of course, if you have an event to submit to, go to our website, mybulkleylakesnow.com, and you can submit a event or something that's coming up to be showcased on our community calendar. And also, you can check out the calendar itself while you're on the website. All right, with all that being said, now we got the music for you. Here is Madonna with Borderline, and it's here on the Moose.

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1: Join the Smithers Public Library on Wednesday, May 27th for stories that hold what words alone cannot. Two BC and Yukon Book Prize finalists are going to be at the library for a conversation about crafts, illustration, and the art of storytelling, stories that matter. That's Wednesday at 7 p.m.
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1: I'm Darren Bain. Manufacturers in BC's food and beverage sector are calling on the government for what they call practical solutions. Solutions to issues including lower consumer spending, uncertainty around trade with the U.S., and higher raw material costs. The Food and Beverage Association says most companies are not able to pass on rising costs to retailers and end consumers, leading to thinner profit margins. It's warning of possible factory closures and a loss of output in the sector. There was a massive protest march in downtown Vancouver Saturday against proposed AI data centers in BC. Demonstrators pointing to concerns over energy use, water consumption, and the future impact of AI in the province. Some are concerned about AI's potential impact on the job market. Some argued that the data centers could place added strain on BC's power grid and water supply while taking up valuable urban land. There could be some help coming to deal with Canada's stark increase in hate crimes. Word is Ottawa's proposed hate crime bill would create a specific hate crime offense for those motivated by hatred. Stephen Camp, a former police officer now with the Organization for the Prevention of Violence, suggests this will lead to better investigations and prosecutions. The Liberals introduced Bill C-9 to deal with a rising number of hate crimes, especially those involving anti-Semitism and Islamophobia. Canada recorded a sharp drop in the arrival of new international students and temporary workers in the first 3 months of the year. This as Ottawa's tighter visa rules and permit caps continue to bring down the numbers. 11,195 new international students arrived in the country between January and March, down 76% from the same time last year. The number of temporary foreign workers during that period was down 60%. As roadside work increases, Road Safety at Work is reminding drivers to stay alert to help protect workers. This is part of the province-wide roadside safety campaign to reduce common factors of distracted driving that put roadside workers at serious risk of being struck. Spokesperson Trace Akers says speed should also be top of mind as it protects workers and drivers.
2: In many construction sites, there will be a specified construction speed limit, and drivers need to slow down to obey that speed limit. They may be passing a roadside construction site where there's a lot of moving equipment, where there might be soft shoulders or uneven pavement.
1: Akers says when coming across flashing lights, drivers should move over and slow down to 70 kilometers an hour in 80 or higher zones and down to 40 in zones under 80. And voting began Saturday for members of the BC Conservative Party to choose a new leader. Five candidates are in the race to take over for interim leader Trevor Halford, who's been in place since December when John Rustad resigned. Ian Black, Caroline Elliott, Carrie Lynn Findlay, Peter Miliband, and Yuri Fulmer are all on the ballot, a winner to be announced at a leadership convention on May 30th. Get daily and weekly news alerts directly to your inbox by signing up at MyBulkleyLakesNow.com.
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3: Good morning, it's Matt here with you, and the morning drive is looking a little more complicated now. We got a few things to look out for, first of which now we're going from west to east. We got some road sweeping that's going to be going on until 4 p.m. today, and that is on a big stretch of Highway 16. It's between the Telqua High Road and Quick East Road, so it's like, it's huge. It's a really big stretch, 62 kilometers that they're going to be doing, and it says single lane alternating. Let's hope not, because that's not going to be fun. But either way, just on this stretch, our roadway on Highway 16, just keep your eyes peeled for the crews and the big vehicles doing the cleaning. And then the other things we have to look out for, fog patches. That's going to be on Highway 16 between Wakefield Road all the way to Houston. So just be cautious when you're driving through the fog, of course. If you got fog lights, use them. And then the last but not least thing, it's the Highway 16 road work that's going on 6 kilometers to the east of Topley. That's single lane alternating as well, and you have to keep an eye out for it, but then that's it. Now we can talk about all the rain, because that is what the forecast is. It's just cloudy and rainy for majority of today. 11 degrees to be our daytime high, however, and then we've made it for our current temps. 6 degrees in Smithers, 9 in Burns Lake, and 8 in Houston.
0: The Moose. This is the Bubbly Valley of Lakes Based Variety.

There's Alanis Morissette with Uninvited. It's right here on the Moose. Morning, it's Matt here with you. We're into the 9 o'clock hour now. It's 13 minutes past 9 o'clock. And, well, we're keeping it moving because we do have more music coming up. It's coming right now. You can hear it faintly behind me speaking. we'll just get right into it. It's Elton John. I guess that's why they call it the Blues. And it's right here on the Moose.

0: There's Our Lady Peace, somewhere out there. It's right here on the Moose. Morning, it's Matt here with you. And we like to eat food, don't we? We kind of have to. That's kind of how you live. And, well, there's one food in particular that just about nearly anybody can eat. Dietary restrictions can matter a little bit, especially if it's like celiac or something, because we're talking sandwiches. Because you can eat it any way you like. You can literally put anything in it, right? It's like dangerous territory, especially around the opinions on what is a sandwich. So we're going to stay away from that argument. I just want to know what your favorite is. What's your favorite sandwich? Is it a classic grilled cheese or some BLTs? Or maybe it's something made with specifically local ingredients. That's how I've been making sandwiches as of late, at least. Using local bread, some local meat cut right in front of me, then weighed and then purchased. And then some cheese, too. And then mayonnaise. I don't know how to make mayonnaise. I know it's easy to do, but I don't. I just buy it. But those sandwiches, and I'll tell you a bit more about them later, maybe the recipe for you if you like, those sandwiches are up there. But I want to know what the best is. What is the best sandwich? I know it's a pretty simple question, but what is the answer? And you can let us know on the Facebook page. It's the Moose BVLD.
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4: 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Now more than ever, we need your commitment to never drive impaired. 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
0: Well, it's 9:24 now here on the Moose, and morning, it's Matt here with you. Happy Monday to all those celebrating, and we have got more tunes coming your way. And it's coming right now. It's Janet Jackson with Miss You Much, and it's here on the Moose.

That's Imagine Dragons with Thunder, and it's here on the Moose. Morning, it's Matt here with you, and we are talking the best sandwich. What is the best sandwich? What constitutes a sandwich? You know what? It doesn't matter. We're throwing the rule book out. If you think it's a sandwich, then it is. So we'll be talking about that one song from now a little bit more. It's some great Big C coming up. It's When I'm Up, and it's here on the Moose.

0: down.
1: There's Great Big C, When I'm Up, and it's right here on the Moose. Morning, it's Matt here with you, and we are talking the best sandwich. And again, the rule book has been thrown out the window.

0: sandwiches in the eye of the beholder. And I wanted to know what your best sandwich is. So you can absolutely let us know on the Facebook page. But also, our news reporter, Logan Flint, came in the door, and I'm like, buddy, what's your best sandwich? And he had to think about it for a little while. But I got him here in studio now. So, Logan, what is the best sandwich?
1: I think that the best sandwich, and don't quote me on this or at me about this, but a free sandwich.
0: Ooh.
1: Because if you don't have to pay for it, so long as there's not something that's inedible in the sandwich, a free sandwich is the best sandwich. Because you didn't have to pay for it, you just get to enjoy it.
0: That's a good way to look at it. I mean, I'm totally on board with your idea here. However, I raise you the free egg salad sandwich.
1: Oh, I'll easily eat it.
0: Okay, I guess I'm just a weird guy. I don't like egg salad, so.
1: Egg salad is delicious, so.
0: Fair enough, you know what? That, a free sandwich, is the best sandwich.
2: Ah, springtime. Next up, summer vacation. Yeah.
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And it's rolled to me, and it's right here on the Moose. Good morning. It's Matt here with you. It is 9:43 and still hanging in single digits at the moment, anywhere between 6 degrees and 8 degrees right now in the BVLD. And you know what? If you ask me, it's sandwich weather. Well, any weather's sandwich weather, but we're going to talk more Sandoz after Strange Advanced. Here's Love Becomes Electric on the Moose.

0: Love Becomes Electric. It's Strange Advance, and it's here on the Moose. Morning, it's Matt here with you, and we are talking the best sandwich. And to be completely fair, any sandwich is a good sandwich if it's made with love. But that's also a lame answer, so we do have some more answers on the Facebook page. But before we get to them, I wanted to tell you what my sandwich is, because I love it. It's so good. So here's what I do. I go to Paul's. I go to Paul's Bakery here in Smithers. Grab a loaf of bread. It's usually that like enriched white bread or like that really long loaf that they got. And so that bread, along with some fresh-cut deli meats. Typically, I'd run over to the sausage factory for that. Just get some turkey. Fresh deli turkey. Fantastic. So get that and a little bit of cheese. Doesn't matter what cheese it is. With some mayo, maybe some mustard. Boom. You got yourself a sando fit for a king. At least that's mine. I like it a lot. And short of a burger, that's the best sandwich, at least for me. So what about for some of our respondents on the Facebook page? What are we saying is the best sandwich? We got Mika saying chicken sandwich. Beautiful answer. Fantastic. Is there pickles, though? That is the main question. And then, actually, funnily enough, Lauren said pickle and peanut butter sandwich. Are we okay? Actually, you know what? Completely, like, aside, I bet you that would be really good. I would definitely try it. Or AJ's idea, tuna sandwich. It has some mayo and then some garlic dill pickles. Oh, beautiful. And some, oh my God, and rippled potato chips. Potato chips do belong in sandwiches. And we can debate this on the Facebook page if you want. Also, if you got your best sandwich idea ready to rock too, head over to the Facebook page. It's the Moose BVLD.
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0: Well, it's 9:51 here on the Moose. Morning, Matt here with you. And of course, almost at 10 o'clock already. Monday morning's flying by. So let's get right into our first of our last two songs. So not super long till we hit 10 o'clock, but it's a calling coming up now with Wherever You Will Go. And it's right here on the Moose.

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1: Good morning, I'm Brendan Palou. The BC Nurses Union said it has reached a tentative agreement with the province. It came after a majority of members approved job action earlier this month. With more on the story, here's Vista Radio's Emily Javeski.
2: The BC Nurses Union says members now have the chance to review and vote to ratify the proposed agreement reached with the Health Employers Association of BC. It comes after members voted more than 98% in favor of a strike vote mandate earlier this month. The union says the deal includes enhanced wages, better benefits, workplace safety measures, and more funding for minimum nurse-to-patient ratios. Emily Javeski, Vista News.
1: Manufacturers in BC's food and beverage sector are calling on the government for what they call practical solutions, as solutions to issues including lower consumer spending, uncertainty around trade with the U.S., and much higher raw material costs. The Food and Beverage Association says most companies are not able to pass on rising costs to retailers and end customers, leading to thinner profit margins. It's warning of possible factory closures and a loss of output in the sector. A senior executive with 2 decades of leadership experience in finance, enterprise risk management, and organizational resilience has been appointed UNBC's next vice president of finance and administration. PG's Danielle Forsyth stepped into the role last week. She will work to advance UNBC's commitment to sustainable operations, financial accountability, employee well-being, and responsive student-focused service delivery. Forsyth's experience includes working in both for-profit and non-profit fields. She has held executive roles in the financial services and healthcare sectors right across northern BC and beyond. And a career where compassion, advocacy, and skill come together awaits one of UNBC's valedictorians. Araya Bernard, a soon-to-be graduate of the university's Bachelor of Nursing program, was named the valedictorian for the university's morning convocation set for Friday. During her time at the university, Bernard completed clinical placements in remote communities such as Haida Gwaii and 6 other remote Gitxsan communities. At convocation, she will be presented with the Lieutenant Governor's Silver Medal for Inclusion, Democracy, and Reconciliation. And the FIFA World Cup Original Trophy Tour was in Ottawa yesterday. Ahead of the upcoming tournament, the trophy has been making stops in cities right across North America. Prime Minister Mark Carney lifted the trophy, took part in some of the soccer-related activities, and led a Go Canada Go chant. The final Canadian stop of the trophy tour is today in Toronto. With 48 countries competing, the biggest FIFA World Cup starts on June 11th. Be the first to know. Get news alerts directly to your inbox by signing up at MyBulkleyLakesNow.com.
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4: Good morning, it's Matt here with you, and the morning drive is still a little complicated. 3 things to look out for, 2 of which are kind of really minor. So the first one, it's some road sweeping going down on a big stretch of Highway 16. It is from the Telquahai Road north to the Quick East Road. And then that is a 62-kilometer stretch of road sweeping. It says single lane alternating, but I mean, I would assume that they're just going to pull off to the side every now and again. It's street sweepers, so just keep your eyes out for them, and we'll see how they act. And then moving on to the next thing on the roads, it's fog patches that we might be able to run into in between Houston and Telqua. And that is pretty much just a 30-kilometer stretch between Wakefield Road and Butler Avenue. And then last but not least, it's our road maintenance work, 6 kilometers to the east of Topley. And that is single lane alternating as well. Now we can jump into the weather. And what's it doing? Still the same. It hasn't changed a whole lot at all today. Still looking at 11 degrees for the daytime high, cloudy for a majority of the day. Chance of showers at any given moment throughout today, too. And the chance at some thunderstorms for particularly Houston and Burns Lake. So we will see what happens with that. But at least in the meantime, it's 9 degrees in Houston, 6 in Smithers, and 11 in Burns Lake.
0: The Moose. This is the Buckley Valley and Lake's biggest variety.

There is Big Sugar, If I Had My Way, and it's right here on the Moose. Morning, it's Matt here with you, 14 minutes past 10 o'clock here on this Monday morning, and hanging in between 11 and 6 degrees. It's all over the place when it comes to weather today, so I suppose we'll just be all over the place too with our tunes, because this is definitely a different sounding sound when it comes to music. Here's Shakira with Whenever, Wherever, right here on the Moose.

0: Kim Mitchell, go for a soda, and it's here on the Moose. Morning, it's Matt here with you, and over the course of this past weekend, the Business Excellence Awards went down here in Smithers, and well, I wasn't able to attend, mainly because I'm neither excellent nor business savvy. Fortunately for us, our account executive and our news reporter happened to be swinging around having fun at the awards banquet. How was that, Logan?
1: It was a ton of fun. A lot of people there, but there is pretty well every year that I've been to one of these Excellence Awards. And also always a ton of fun to go just for the basis of being out and celebrating some of the amazing people and businesses in the community that really help make it tick. And I think this year, of the people who were there receiving their awards, I was able to get about 13 photos. But I know that there are probably like another four or five awards that were presented that people unfortunately weren't able to make it. So quite a few different awards that were up for grabs. Lots of excitement from the event as well. And of course, always some good food at those events as well.
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0: Hey, it's Matt here with you. 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So come out to the Whitsett Multiplex and discover what's possible. It's 10:23 here on the Moose. Morning, it's Matt here with you, just like it was Matt with you moments ago. That was fun. That hiring fair coming up at the Whitsett Multiplex is actually going to be lots of fun. It was last year, so hopefully we can see you there. We got more tunes on the way as well, so we'll just jump into it. Stone Temple Pilots with Plush here on the Moose.

And there was Plush. It's here on the Moose. Morning, Matt here with you. 10:27 is the time we got now, and we do have more music coming up. We're going to chat with Logan a little bit more about the Business Excellence Awards that went down in Smithers over the weekend. And, well, we're also going to jam out. And we will to some Noah Kahan. Here's Stick Season right here on the Moose.

0: There's the tea party with heaven coming down. It's right here on the Moose. Morning, it's Matt here with you, and we have been chatting with our news reporter Logan Flint just about the Business Excellence Awards that went down here in Smithers over the weekend. And well, I do have one more question for you about these awards in particular, because obviously I wasn't there because I'm not excellent, but what type of awards were being handed out? Is it like different categories or something?
1: There were definitely different categories of awards. I mean, you have some of the standard ones that are like Business of the Year, Young Entrepreneur of the Year, New Home-Based Business of the Year, and various different things like that. But there was also one award that I remember the presentation very vividly. It was the Major Contributor to Arts and Culture, because that was won by Camus Photography. And he was down there, he was taking photos of the event for the chamber, but nobody could take a photo of him, for the chamber event. And so I just ran up with my camera, got the photos, and emailed them to him immediately so that he had photos of his win to include with all of his other chamber awards photos.
0: Well, that was definitely nice of you to do. That kind of brings up the age-old argument, like, who cuts the barber's hair? Who takes the photographer's photo?
1: Exactly.
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4: It's 10:37 now here on the Moose Morning. It's Matt here with you, and that Show and Shine is going to be lots of fun too. Hey, would you look at that? So let's keep it moving here. We got more songs to get through, and more fun to have. Speaking of SMP2, we're going to get on the horn with them right away here, but that is a few songs away. So let's get into it. Bon Jovi, Wanted, Dead or Alive, and it's right here on the Moose.

0: There's House of Pain with Jump Around right here on the Moose. Morning, it's Matt here with you, and we are joined once again by Shane down at S&P in Houston. How you doing today, Shane?
1: Pretty good, Matt. How are you this morning?
0: You know what? Doing not too bad. It's a bit of a gray Monday for us. There's showers and potential thunderstorms looming overhead, but I'm not letting that ruin my day.
1: No, and we aren't either, and we were hoping for a little rain. I know it's not great, but it's good for the fires and all that stuff that goes on all summer, so yeah, we're looking forward to some better weather later this week. And I thought I'd talk a little bit today about what's going on down at SMP. And we still have our truck month on till the end of the month. So there's still 0% up to 72 months on our 1,500 trucks. And there's a truck trade-in bonus of $1,000. And that is carrying on through to the end of the month. And then on Saturday, this Saturday the 30th, we've got our hot deals and cool wheels. So there's some flyers out with some real great discounts. And as well, we're having a car show down at Sullivan Motor Products on Saturday, and you can get some barbecue and your car washed and check out some really neat vehicles. 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
5: It's 10:51 here on the Moose Morning. It's Matt here with you, and we have got a couple more songs to end out the 10 o'clock hour. So let's just get right on into it. First up is Lone Star with Amazed, right here on the Moose.

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1: Good morning, I'm Brendan Palou. The BC Nurses Union said it has reached a tentative agreement with the province. It came after a majority of members approved job action earlier this month. With more on the story, here's Vista Radio's Emily Javeski.
2: The BC Nurses Union says members now have the chance to review and vote to ratify the proposed agreement reached with the Health Employers Association of BC. It comes after members voted more than 98% in favor of a strike vote mandate earlier this month. The union says the deal includes enhanced wages, better benefits, workplace safety measures, and more funding for minimum nurse-to-patient ratios. Emily Javeski, Vista News.
1: Manufacturers in BC's food and beverage sector are calling on the government for what they call practical solutions, as solutions to issues including lower consumer spending, uncertainty around trade with the U.S., and much higher raw material costs. The Food and Beverage Association says most companies are not able to pass on rising costs to retailers and end customers, leading to thinner profit margins. It's warning of possible factory closures and a loss of output in the sector. A senior executive with 2 decades of leadership experience in finance, enterprise risk management, and organizational resilience has been appointed UNBC's next vice president of finance and administration. PG's Danielle Forsyth stepped into the role last week. She will work to advance UNBC's commitment to sustainable operations, financial accountability, employee well-being, and responsive student-focused service delivery. Forsyth's experience includes working in both for-profit and non-profit fields. She has held executive roles in the financial services and healthcare sectors right across northern BC and beyond. And a career where compassion, advocacy, and skill come together awaits one of UNBC's valedictorians. Araya Bernard, a soon-to-be graduate of the university's Bachelor of Nursing program, was named the valedictorian for the university's morning convocation set for Friday. During her time at the university, Bernard completed clinical placements in remote communities such as Haida Gwaii and 6 other remote Gitxsan communities. At convocation, she will be presented with the Lieutenant Governor's Silver Medal for Inclusion, Democracy, and Reconciliation. And the FIFA World Cup Original Trophy Tour was in Ottawa yesterday. Ahead of the upcoming tournament, the trophy has been making stops in cities right across North America. Prime Minister Mark Carney lifted the trophy, took part in some of the soccer-related activities, and led a Go Canada Go chant. The final Canadian stop of the trophy tour is today in Toronto. With 48 countries competing, the biggest FIFA World Cup starts on June 11th. Be the first to know. Get news alerts directly to your inbox by signing up at MyBulkleyLakesNow.com.
0: Moose roads and weather.
3: Good morning, it's Matt here with you. In the morning, almost afternoon drive is looking pretty much the same. 3 things to look out for, first of which is some roadside sweeping. That is going to be going on Highway 16 in between Whitsett and Telfer. So, just in between that stretch, keep an eye out for some street sweepers. Supposedly, we do have the chance of some fog patches in between Telco and Houston at the moment still as well. That's probably going to be clearing up, but if you do run into them, just drive safe. That's all we can really ask. And then over to Tapley for the road maintenance work. Single lane alternating between Meanwhile Road and the 6 Mile Hill brake check. So, just keep an eye out for that as well, and then that's all we got for the roads. Jumping into the weather, it's looking pretty good. 11 degrees the daytime high today, cloudy for a lot of it, showers in the forecast for most of it, and the current temps are warming up nicely. Could also still see some thunderstorms too, by the way. That's for Houston and for Burns Lake and the surrounding areas too. So, we'll play that one by ear, see how it all trickles out, but for now, 8 degrees in Smithers, 11 in Houston, and 12 in Burns Lake.
0: The Moose. This is the Bulkley Valley and Lake's biggest variety.

There's Ed Sheeran, Ozzie Zam, and it's here on the Moose. Morning, it's Matt here with you. It is 10 minutes past 11 o'clock, and we're just getting into the almost the afternoon part of this Monday. So I suppose we just got to keep it moving, and we will, with an emotion. Here's Obsession on the Moose.

0: There's summer of 69. It's Brian Adams, and it's here on the Moose. Morning, it's Matt here with you. And is there something that annoys you, like, a lot? And maybe it's something that really shouldn't. Like, it's more annoying than it really should be to you. I feel like everybody's got, like, little, you know, the little annoyances, the gripes, I guess you could call them. Your bone to pick with some people. And whatever it is, whether it's open mouth chewing, wet socks, it could be whatever, right? You've got something. Little inconveniences that can be pretty powerful in swaying your mood. So what is it for you? Something tiny that annoys you way more than it really should. You can let me know on the Facebook page. It's the Moose BVLD.
1: 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Neither do we. The Bulkley Valley and Lake's biggest variety is on the Moose.
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0: It's 11:20 here on the Moose. Morning, it's Matt here with you, and we got more music coming your way. So we're just getting right into it with the New Kids on the Block. It's Hanging Tough, and it's here on the Moose.

0: There's Lover Boy. The kid is hot tonight, right here on the Moose. Morning, it's Matt here with you, and we are talking something that annoys you. But it's something little, like it's a really tiny thing, and it annoys you way more than it really should. Funny thing is, everybody's annoyance list can be a little bit different, too. Like, some people like ASMR, right? I'm not going to do it, don't worry. But I can't do it. It weirds me out whenever I'm listening to it. I'm like, ugh, stop whispering in my ear. I don't know, that's just me, though, right? Because it could literally be different person to person, and it'll affect our moods differently, too. Humans are weird, after all. And we're kind of specific and definitely creatures at the end of the day. So it's up to your interpretation. So what is it for you? What's something tiny that really just kind of grinds your gears? You can let me know on the Facebook page. It's the Moose BVLD.
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0: Spring quote number 43. 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

0: There is Annie Lennox with Why. It's right here on the Moose. Morning, it's Matt here with you, and we got 10 minutes to go until we're all wrapped up. This Monday morning show is coming to a close. Nick's going to come and take over, get you through the rest of your Monday, and that's all she wrote. Suppose we'll be right back here with you again tomorrow morning. So with that being said, enjoy your Monday, have a good one, and we will talk to you again tomorrow.
1: The biggest variety from Burns Lake to Houston. The Bulkley Valley and Lake's biggest variety is on the Moose.
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1: Good afternoon. I'm Brendan Paldue. The BC Nurses Union said it has reached a tentative agreement with the province. Came after a majority of members approved job action earlier this month. Vista Radio's Emily Javeski has more.
2: The BC Nurses Union says members now have the chance to review and vote to ratify the proposed agreement reached with the Health Employers Association of BC. It comes after members voted more than 98% in favor of a strike vote mandate earlier this month. The union says the deal includes enhanced wages, better benefits, workplace safety measures, and more funding for minimum nurse-to-patient ratios. Emily Javeski, Vista News.
1: Road safety work is heading into its roadside safety campaign, urging drivers to watch for roadside workers. Distracted driving and speeding are common factors in roadside workers at risk of being struck, leading to injuries and even deaths. Spokesperson Trace Aker says staying alert has become even more apparent over the last decade.
3: We do know that over the last 10 years, 11 roadside workers were killed by passing vehicles and about 260 more were injured. That just speaks to the fact that those workers are vulnerable.
1: The Smithers Chamber of Commerce held its annual Community and Business Excellence Awards on Saturday evening, with 19 recipients being announced. The annual event is held to celebrate the people and businesses that shape and strengthen the community. Business of the Year went to the Bulkley Valley Credit Union, with Home Haste Business of the Year going to Bull Rushels and Blooms. The Village of Telqua also presented its Local Leadership Award to Michelle Finch. A senior executive with 2 decades of leadership experience in finance, enterprise risk management, and organizational resilience has been appointed UNBC's next vice president of finance and administration. PG's Daniel Forsyth stepped into the role last week. She will work to advance UNBC's commitment to sustainable operations, financial accountability, employee well-being, and responsive student-focused service delivery. Forsyth's experience includes working in both for-profit and not-for-profit fields. She has held executive roles in the financial services and healthcare sectors across northern BC and beyond. And the FIFA World Cup Original Trophy Tour was in Ottawa yesterday. Ahead of the upcoming tournament, the trophy has been making stops in cities right across North America. Prime Minister Mark Carney lifted the trophy, took part in some of the soccer-related activities, and led a Go Canada Go chant. The final Canadian stop of the trophy tour is today in Toronto as the World Cup starts June 11th. Be the first to know. Get news alerts directly to your inbox by signing up at MyBulkleyLakesNow.com.
4: Thanks for the news update. I'm Nick. You're listening to the Bulkley Valley and Lakes' biggest variety, the Moose. And tonight, we might get a thunderstorm, and our low is going to be 3. We also might get some rain. Tomorrow, our high is going to be 17, and it's going to be pretty sunny in the afternoon. Fast Car is coming up next.
0: The Moose promises the Bulkley Valley and Lakes' biggest

0: That was Joey Arriba on the Moose. I'm Nick. It was pretty rainy this morning, so what's your rainy day boredom cure? That is what Matt asked you on the Moose BVLD Facebook page. Stanley says, crank the radio and think sunny thoughts. Yes, that's a great idea. Myron says, stay on Facebook. Oh, gosh. Yeah, stay on Facebook. Oh, yeah, that's always fun. And Rebecca says, work. Well, work isn't really a boredom cure. It depends on what you do. But if you're just answering emails all day, it'll distract you from the rain. But it's not exactly fun.
1: The Bulkley Valley at Lake's biggest variety for your work day. This is The Moose.
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0: Now's Franz Ferdinand, take me out on the Moose. I'm Nick, and Matt asked you on the Moose BVLD Facebook page with this AI picture of a moose eating a sandwich. What is the best sandwich? Let us know on the Facebook page. Mika says chicken sandwich. Yes, especially when you buy one of those rotisserie chickens from the grocery store. You eat it the night before, and then you chop up all the leftovers, and then you add basically whatever you want. Lettuce, mayo, and bon appetit on your favorite bread. Yum. Lauren says pickle and peanut butter sandwiches. Yes, that is a very underrated flavor combination. You get the tangy pickles with the kind of salty peanut butter. They go really well together. And AJ says tuna sandwich made with mayonnaise. Yes. I love tuna sandwiches. You know, all of these comments are amazing. Keep them coming.
1: Spring, otherwise known as pothole rebirth season.
2: Yay!
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0: That was Get Back Again, the Tragically Hip, on the Bulkley Valley and Lakes' biggest variety, The Moose. I'm Nick. If you are in a Canadian band just like the Tragically Hip, or if you like making your music solo, submit it right now on madeandplayedincanada.ca. You never know. You might actually hear it on the radio one day. We are looking for local emerging artists to give them the exposure they deserve. And every time I say, oh yeah, you can hear it on the radio, you can hear it on the radio, I'm not talking about just on The Moose. Right here in the BVLD. I'm talking about giving you a national reach all over BC, Alberta, a huge chunk of Ontario. We even have a station all the way up in the, not the Yukon, in the Northwest Territories. Wow. That is a big reach. So submit your music right now on madeandplayedincanada.ca.
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The Moose promises the Bowling Valley and Lake's biggest variety. So you think you can stop me and spit my eye? The Moose. Variety of epic proportions. We'll look for night to get lucky. The Bowling Valley and Lake's biggest variety is on the Moose.

0: That was 5440. Sheila on the Bulkley Valley on Lake's biggest variety, the Moose. I'm Nick, and it's going to be pretty rainy tonight, and we might even get a thunderstorm. Our low is going to be 3. Tomorrow, it's going to be pretty sunny in the afternoon, and our high is going to be 17. Here's Green Day.
1: The Moose, the Bulkley Valley and Lake's biggest variety.

0: That was 1-1, Angel in my pocket, on the Bulkley Valley and Lakes, biggest variety, the Moose. I'm Nick, and did you have a chance to check out the Bulkley Valley Farmers Market on Saturday? Well, if you didn't, I'm happy to tell you that it's going to be happening again next Saturday. Yay! And every single Saturday morning until October 10th. It's at the corner of Highway 16 and Main Street in Smithers, and everything is 100% locally grown, locally made, and locally baked. And those vendors, they're just so friendly. And when you go to their website, bvfm.ca, for more information, you'll see these giant carrots. They're so orange, and you just want to bite into one of them.
1: We're not messing around. We play really big variety. The Moose, the Bulkley Valley and Lake's biggest variety.
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0: That was Pink, Blow Me One Last Kiss, on the Bulkley Valley and Lakes biggest variety, The Moose. I'm Nick. Over the weekend, I had to go all the way to PG because my phone was on the fritz. I needed a new battery, and the only appointment I was able to find was all the way in PG. So I took the trip, and the funny thing is, I had to give my phone to the technician for like 5 hours. So I was left without a phone for all that time. And I tried to get to Pine Center Mall, the main mall they have over there. And, you know, you think you could just remember where something is. But I was just going in circles. Like, I was going on these random roads. I think there was one of them called Malaspina Street Drive, whatever it was. And then I ended up in some random train yard, saw a bunch of mountains and trees. I was like, where the heck is this mall? And then after 40 minutes of just driving all over the place, by accident, I found the mall. You never think about how much you need your phone until it's gone.
1: Spring quote number 36. Don't like the weather? Just wait a minute.
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0: Now, Snow Informer on the Bulkley Valley and Lakes, biggest variety, the Moose. I'm Nick, and a few moments ago, I told you that I went to PG, had my phone's battery changed over the weekend, and I was without a phone for 5 hours, so I got lost trying to find the most popular mall in the city. Are you totally lost without your GPS too? Let me know by sending me a message on Facebook at The Moose BVLD. Keenan says, if I'm in Alberta, I always get lost, especially in Edmonton and Calgary. But here in Smithers, it's actually pretty simple because you could use the mountains as a guide. Oh, yeah, good point. It really depends on the layout of the actual place. Amanda says, nope. And Tina says, no, I never get lost. Unless I'm in Seattle, then I just have no idea where I'm going, and I keep going in circles trying to find what I'm looking for. Okay, so you don't use the GPS, but you still let yourself get lost. You know, that could also be a great way to discover a new city.
1: You don't just love one kind of music. Neither do we. The Bulkley Valley and Lakes' biggest variety is on the Moose.
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That was Lost Together, Blue Rodeo, on the Bulkley Valley and Lake's biggest variety, the Moose. I'm Nick. It's going to be pretty rainy tonight, and we might get a thunderstorm too. Our low is going to be 3. Tomorrow, we're going to be climbing all the way up to 17, and it's going to be pretty sunny in the afternoon. Now here's the Red Hot Chili Peppers, Californication, on the Moose.

0: That was Canadian band The Headpins. Don't It Make You Feel on the Moose. I'm Nick. If you're in a Canadian band just like The Headpins, or if you like making your Canadian music solo, submit it online at maidenplatingcanada.ca. 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And when I say on the radio, I don't mean just here on the Moose. 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

That was Bryan Adams, One Night Love Affair. Oh, Canada. You're listening to The Moose. I'm Nick, and speaking of Canada, our last hope at winning the Stanley Cup, the Montreal Canadiens, they're going to be taking on the Carolina Hurricanes at 5. Go, Habs, go! And at first, I thought this was just a me thing because I'm originally from Montreal. So obviously, I'm going to bring that Montreal oui-oui energy along with me. But over the weekend, I saw so many people wearing Habs jerseys, Habs toques, Habs caps, even indoors when there was no sunshine. And it was pretty rainy over the weekend. So those were some dedicated Habs fans. There were even some Habs.

0: Habs flags on pickup trucks. You know, this Habs fever spreads very far, especially since Montreal is over 4,500 kilometers away. So go Habs, go. Bring the Stanley Cup home.
1: The Baldwin Valley and Lake's biggest variety, the Moose.
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4: 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Let's take a moment to talk about wildlife collision prevention. With the weather improving, we all want to be able to get out on the road, but it's important to keep an eye out for wildlife to try to make sure we avoid those collisions. 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
5: 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Longer days mean a return to the outdoors. As we get back out there, let's remember to bring our best habits, leaving no trace and caring for the land to keep these places thriving and ready for the next adventure.
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0: And that was Rough Trade, All Touch, on the Bulkley Valley and Lakes biggest variety, the Moose. I'm Nick. So over the weekend, did you do any decluttering? Let me know by sending me a message on Facebook at the Moose BVLD, because at first I was going to do some decluttering, but then my phone was on the fritz. And yeah, I delayed that battery replacement a little too long, and the only last minute appointment I could find was all the way in PG. So I went there and did all the stuff I had to do, you know, with my phone and all that, blah, blah, blah. But I didn't end up throwing out this mountain of Tupperwares, like, you know, yogurt containers, cottage cheese containers, those clamshell packages in plastic you get with lettuce, spring mix, and all that. So now at home, I have Mount Everest of plastic just because I'm just so lazy when it comes to recycling. Like, I like to collect it and then get rid of it all at once. But at the end of the day, it makes no sense for me to do that because we have recycling pickup. Oh, well, lesson learned.
1: 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Biggest variety. This is the Moose.
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0: Live from the MyBulkleyLakesNow.com newsroom, this is Moose News.
1: Good afternoon, I'm Logan Flint. The Smithers Chamber of Commerce held its annual Community and Business Excellence Awards Saturday evening, with 19 recipients being announced. The annual event is held to celebrate the people and businesses that shape and strengthen the community. Business of the Year went to the Bulkley Valley Credit Union, with Home-Based Business of the Year going to Bulrushes and Blooms. The Village of Tahlequah also presented its Local Leadership Award to Michelle Finch. The Forest Practices Board will be performing an audit in the Hazelton area starting next Monday. It will be on BC Timber Sales and license holders in the Kispeox Timber Supply area surrounding where the Bulkley and Skeena Rivers meet and the Kispeox and Babine Rivers. According to the board, the audit will look into harvesting, roads, silviculture, protection activities, and associated planning. Once complete, a report will be released with any potentially adversely affected party given an opportunity to respond before finalization, according to the board. The College of New Caledonia is expanding access to oral health care in the region. It's due to a federal investment through the Oral Health Access Fund. This has enabled the college to create 7 fully portable dental operatories, complete with patient and provider chairs, suction and water systems, drills, and essential tools, allowing care to be delivered outside of traditional clinical settings. Premiers and officials from Canada's 4 Western provinces and 3 territories are in Kananaskis today and tomorrow for this year's Western Premiers Conference. They're focusing on shared priorities to unleash Western Canada's economic potential. They include Indigenous economic opportunities, Western economic growth and trade, Arctic security and defense, energy security, and nation-building infrastructure and public safety and justice. And the FIFA World Cup Original Trophy Tour was in Ottawa yesterday. Ahead of the upcoming tournament, the trophy has been making stops in cities across North America. Prime Minister Mark Carney lifted the trony, took part in some of the soccer-related activities, and led a Go Canada Go chant. The final Canadian stop of the trophy tour is today in Toronto. With 48 countries competing, the biggest FIFA World Cup starts June 11th. Be the first to know. Get news alerts direct to your inbox by signing up at MyBulkleyLakesNow.com.
2: Thanks for the news update. Hi, I'm Nick. You're listening to the Bulkley Valley and Lakes biggest variety, the Moose. And it's going to get pretty wet tonight, and we might even get a thunderstorm. Our low is going to be 3. Tomorrow's high is going to be 17. And it's going to be pretty sunny in the afternoon. Tiffany is coming up next.
0: The Moose promises the Bulkley Valley and Lakes biggest variety.

0: That was Men Without Hats, the safety dance on the Bulkley Valley and Lakes' biggest variety, the Moose. I'm Nick. So over the weekend when I was rocking around town near, I believe it was Timmy's, I saw this big truck with a license plate from the Northwest Territories on it. And usually it's like, okay, a license plate, who cares? But this one is just so amazing. It doesn't look like some typical rectangle with a bunch of letters and numbers on it with a motto and whatever. It's shaped like a polar bear. And at the bottom, there's this forest scene with those big evergreen trees. And it has like some bluish Northern Lights pattern. And then there's the characters. And then it says, Spectacular Northwest Territories. I couldn't stop staring at it, and I took so many photos of it and shared them with everyone I know. So if we had a cool license plate like that, what would it look like? Let me know by sending me a message on Facebook at The Moose BVLD.
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That was The Clash, a.k.a. the only band that matters, Rock the Casbah. On the Moose, I'm Nick. So over the weekend, I saw a truck with a Northwest Territories license plate on it. And it says, Spectacular Northwest Territories. And then there's this scene of a boreal forest with the evergreen trees, the northern lights kind of bluish, and it's shaped like a polar bear. Wow. So if we had a cool license plate like that, what would it look like? Send me a message on Facebook at the Moose BVLD. Keenan says Mount Robson shaped plates. Ooh, and Hudson Bay Mountain would look cool too. Basically any mountain in our province really, because, well, it would be super pointy. Like Colorado has a green plate with white mountains, but it's still a rectangle. So the shape would certainly set us apart. Timber says a beaver. Yeah, following the animal theme, why not? Beavers are Canadian, we're in Canada. And

0: Danica says, Ogopogo-shaped plates. Or Sasquatch. Yeah, that would be something. A giant foot on the back of your car.
1: The days are getting longer, and the shorts are getting shorter.
2: 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Gotta love spring. On the Moose.
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1: Join the Smithers Public Library on Wednesday, May 27th for stories that hold what words alone cannot. 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That's Wednesday at 7 p.m.
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1: Good afternoon, I'm Logan Flint. 19 award recipients were announced Saturday evening during the Smithers Chamber of Commerce Community and Business Excellence Awards. The annual event is held to celebrate the people and businesses that shape and strengthen the community. Citizen Volunteer of the Year was given to Stacy Dupuis, with Business Person of the Year going to Avi Ranjan. The Bulkley Valley Rotary Club also presented its David McKenzie Community Booster Award to Glenn Green. An audit of BC timber sales and license holders in the Hazelton area will start next Monday. It's being done by the Forest Practices Board in the Kispyox Timber Supply area, surrounding where the Bulkley and Skeena River meet, and the Kispyox and Babine Rivers. According to the board, the audit will look into harvesting, roads, silviculture, protection activities, and associated planning. A report will be released once complete, and any potentially adversely affected party given an opportunity to respond, the board said. The College of New Caledonia is expanding access to oral health care in the region. It's due to a federal investment through the Oral Health Access Fund. This has enabled the college to create 7 fully portable dental operatories, complete with patient and provider chairs, suction and water systems, drills, and essential tools, allowing care to be delivered outside of traditional clinical settings. Premiers and officials from Canada's 4 Western provinces and 3 territories are in Kananaskis today and tomorrow for this year's Western Premiers Conference. They're focusing on shared priorities to unleash Western Canada's economic potential. They include Indigenous economic opportunities, Western economic growth and trade, Arctic security and defense, energy security, and nation-building infrastructure and public safety and justice. And the FIFA World Cup Original Trophy Tour was in Ottawa yesterday. Ahead of the upcoming tournament, the trophy has been making stops in cities across North America. Prime Minister Mark Carney lifted the trophy, took part in some of the soccer-related activities, and led a Go Canada Go chant. The final Canadian stop of the trophy tour is today in Toronto. With 48 countries competing, the biggest FIFA World Cup starts June 11th. Be the first to know. Get news alerts direct to your inbox by signing up at MyBulkleyLakesNow.com.
2: Thanks for the news update. I'm Nick. You're listening to the Bulkley Valley and Lakes biggest variety, the Moose. And it's going to be like we are in the rainy valley tonight, and we might also get a thunderstorm. Our low is going to be 3. Tomorrow is going to be very sunny in the afternoon, and our high is going to be 17. Now here's REO Speedwagon, or Rio Speedwagon. I always mix that up.

0: That was Need a Favor, Jelly Roll on the Bulkley Valley and Lakes biggest variety, the Moose. Hi, I'm Nick. So what is your favorite sandwich? That's the question Matt asked you this morning on the Moose BVLD Facebook page. Lauren says, pickle and peanut butter sandwich. Oh, that is the most underrated combination ever. Have you ever tried it? Seriously, the saltiness from the peanut butter, the tanginess from the pickles. Yes. I wonder if it would taste great with jam. Never had that before. We'll have to do some experimenting in the kitchen tonight. Mika says, chicken sandwich. Oh, especially if you bring home a rotisserie chicken from the grocery store and then you eat it the night before, you turn the leftovers into sandwiches, you add mayo, some lettuce, and then the fanciest bread you could find. Ooh, usually I use like that multi-grain ciabatta because I'm half Italian, but whatever bread you like, you could use whichever bread you want. And AJ says, tuna sandwich. Made with mayonnaise, not Miracle Whip. Okay, well, I like both. You know, as long as it's tuna with something edible, I'd eat it.
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0: That was a tragically hip Bob Cajun on the Moose. Hi, I'm Nick. You know, we got a lot of rain over the weekend, and tonight it looks like it's going to be a rainy one. So, what is your rainy day boredom cure? Matt asked you that this morning on the Moose BVLD Facebook page. Nicole says she's going to be working on diamond art. Oh my gosh, she even posted a photo. Two birdies just sitting on a branch. There's a birdhouse. It's so colorful. Great job. Myron says, stay on Facebook. Oh yeah, that's so much fun. Yeah, Facebook is the opposite of a good time sometimes. And Stanley says, crank up the radio and think sunny thoughts. Yeah, that's a great idea.
1: The Bulkley Valley and Lake's biggest variety, the Moose.
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0: That was 8 seconds. Kiss You on the Bulkley Valley and Lakes biggest variety, The Moose. I'm Nick. By the way, that band was formed in Ottawa in 1982, and the song you just heard, Kiss You, became their biggest hit in 1985. And now it took them 3 years to get a hit on the radio. But it could happen for you instantaneously if you submit your music on madeandplayedincanada.ca. 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